Alt 94.9. It's a good time to be a Weezer fan. And your man Mike Jones, I'm a huge one. Well, we got a whole lot going on with the boys. We'll talk about the Weezer doings in a few minutes. Back to Friends, Somber.

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1: Going under with Evanescence. We got Somber and Weezer. And right now things are, well, so many things are happening for Weezer. It's not just one, it's a whole bunch. I'm Mike Jones. We're going to have them for our iHeartRadio Music Festival. And I know we're going to have more chances to win your way to Vegas to see them and everyone coming again soon. They had their big tour with the Shins and the Silver Sun Pickups, plus their album, the Gold Album. And Rivers Cuomo said he feels like with the Gold Album, this is going to sit right there with the Blue Album and Pinkerton, taking it all the way back to the beginning. Well, we'll see. That's coming out in just a couple weeks in August.
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Alt 94.9, The Sacks, The Candy, Marcy Playground, and we have Jared Leto with 30 Seconds to Mars. But tomorrow we're going to get Jared as Skeletor. Starting tomorrow, Masters of the Universe will be on Prime Video. You know my Wednesday night plans. Getting down with He-Man and Skeletor for sure.

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1: It's Panic at the Disco. I'm Mike Jones. 50 is the number right now. We're only 50 days away from the NFL starting from the first game on September 9th with the Seahawks and the Patriots. And, man, 50 days away from the NFL. Unreal. Better days. Yellow card.

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1: Shinedown and Second Chance. I couldn't be more proud of their bassist, Eric Bass, right now. I'm Mike Jones, because Eric announced that he was stepping away from Shinedown, from band business, from the tour, because he was having a bad mental health crisis. He's got to focus on himself first, and that is top priority number one. You got to look out for you, of course. And with Eric saying this, that's going to help other people realize, you know what, I need to do for me as well. Eric, you take care of yourself, man. We'll see you soon down the road. Ensenada, Sublime.

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Radio 94.9 definitely had some pretty serious concert FOMO this past weekend. It's Alex Mack. I've got some friends who just saw Tame Impala in Baltimore, Maryland. Two nights, this past Saturday and Sunday. The visuals, like, looked insane. And look, I mean, you know, what do you expect? It's Tame Impala. But, you know, the lasers and the lights. Also, Joe as the opening act. Like, what a crazy lineup. Also, the fact that I've heard this song so many times but still never seen it live. Like, gotta change that soon. It's Dracula.

0: 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Now, normally, I would hop on air and complain to you about how I think Tuesday is like the worst day of the week, but I did find a solution. It's Alex Mack. Not just the fact that I found a spot locally, like I in walking distance of my new apartment that does 2-for-1 tacos, like that is a game changer. Also, happy to get some of your requests on. 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I don't know what kind of day you've had, but let me know. 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
1: What's going on? It's Alex Mack. You know what's weird? I used to be like so anti-emoji like when they came out. And now if I send a text without one, I feel like I like look too serious. You know what I'm talking about? Also, just saw that they're releasing like a whole new set of emojis. One of them is, you know, like the pink erasers that we had in elementary school, right? It's an eraser erasing, but when I saw that first, I thought it was like the bar of soap from Fight Club. I don't know which one of those two things is more millennial, honestly.

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My name's Alex Mack. 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

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What's going on? It's Alex Mack. I feel like it's crazy how much I rely on, like, Amazon these days. And I try not to. 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But, you know, with that overnight shipping, it's crazy how, like, I want to say addicted I've gotten to it, because I just had an order that, like, got delayed. It was like, you know, hopefully it gets here, you know, in 2 days. I was like, what do you mean 2 days?

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1: What's going on? It's Alex Mack. Now, I'm a giant nerd. We've talked about how much I love Magic the Gathering, D&D, all that stuff. I'm a huge Spider-Man fan, but I'm not like following the MCU. Like there's so many movies, right? But I did just watch the trailer for the new Avengers movie, Doomsday. Okay, that looks awesome. Like, actually, you know, the X-Men are in it. I don't know how, but it's going to be great. December 18th, by the way. Maybe.

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And hey, we just posted some new music news that you got to check out. So hit us up on all the socials, Facebook, IG, and X, all at Radio 94.9. Yeah.

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0: Radio 94.9. What's going on? It's Alex Mack. Now, look, if you listen to, you know, our new music show, Emerging Alt, every weeknight at 11, by the way, you know that I'm a huge lyrics guy. Like, I always try to deep dive the lyrics, whatever. This new one from Cage the Elephant, just kind of talking about wanting to be rescued from anything. I feel like that's a feeling we can all relate to. It's called Beaches in Tennessee.
1: The

0: Coco's Radio 94.9. I knew I was going to remember to talk about this today. It's Alex Mack. I had to fill up my gas tank today, which I've been putting it off until the needle is buried. Like, the light has been on. So expensive. The good news for you is, you know, like I told you earlier, we're trying to hook you up with $1,000 in gas cash. After what just hit me right in the gut, I'm very jealous of you winning that money. So win it for the both of us so I can live vicariously through you and your full gas tank. Keywords are back tomorrow. And hey, if you need to know when to listen, just hit up the website.
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NoCo's Radio 94.9. I don't know that I've really ever seen this happen before. It's Alex Mack playing you this band Temper City right now. They just did their first four like debut shows ever in June. Played LA, New York, London, Milan. Pretty sure they all sold out. Like, what a great start to be in a band. I do want to see this live. Self-aware.

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My name's Alex Mack. 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
2: I do feel like we still need to keep up the energy from the World Cup a little bit. It's Alex Mack. I'm not even talking about, you know, Spain beating Argentina. By the way, that game went on forever. I'm clearly not like the world's biggest soccer guy, but I just like the vibe of us all hanging out like during the week, having something to be excited about. Like what are we getting behind next? Honestly, it could just be like friendship. I don't know. Taco Tuesday. Got you the Strokes right now. It's Going Shopping. Like a-

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Radio 94.9. So I was watching an interview with Tom Holland and Matt Damon, you know, for The Odyssey, which I do need to see, by the way. But anyway, in that interview, it came out that Tom Holland has never seen The Matrix. Matt Damon was like, dude, what I would give to be able to watch The Matrix again for the first time. So it had me thinking, like, what's a movie that you wish you could see again for the first time, like not knowing what happened? Mine's maybe Fight Club. I don't know, but leave me a talk back. Let me know.

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What's going on? It's Alex Mack. 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

NoCo's Radio 94.9. What's going on? It's Alex Mack. Now, let's be real here. I need this Cyclosporina or whatever to chill out. I have been so diligent about avoiding the explosive diarrhea, but in doing so, I haven't had Taco Bell in like 2.5 weeks. Okay, this is starting to get urgent for me. I'm like getting very frustrated. I need my cheesy gordita crunch.

0: Coco's Radio 94.9. I feel like we got to do some more requests, right? It's Alex Mack. I've been doing my best trying to get him on, but if you haven't sent me yours in yet, make sure you send me a talkback on the free iHeartRadio app. You can always, you know, just open the app, tap the microphone button, tell me exactly what you want to hear. 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You can always DM me, too, at Alex Mack Live, but you know, I just want to make sure I get whatever song you want to hear on the show for tonight.
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Radio 94.9. I feel like Muse has really been holding up their end of the bargain here. It's Alex Mack. No, I just remember Matt Bellamy, the lead singer, was like, no, dude. He didn't say dude, I don't think. He was saying the production on this tour is going to be like, you know, super spectacular. And the stuff that I've seen looks crazy. Very excited to see what they bring to our big iHeartRadio Music Festival coming up in September, presented by Capital One. 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But new Muse right now, this is Be With You. It seems

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Kind of cool news here. A lot of science stuff happening, I feel like, recently. It's Alex Mack. Just reading about these astronomers who detected an atmosphere on, you know, some rocky planet outside of the solar system. They're saying that it, like, exists in the Goldilocks zone, which is potentially, like, where there could be water. Now, again, I know I'm a bit of, like, a nerd here, but have you ever seen the movie Alien? Like, I feel like, heads up, that could be dangerous. So

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1: What's going on? 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
0: Now, I'm not like the biggest Shane Gillis guy. I know people love him. Stand-up comic, if you don't know who that is. But apparently he's so big, he just broke the Guinness World Record for most tickets sold to a solo comedy show. 77,047 tickets. Played Lincoln Financial Field in Philadelphia, which... I can't even imagine, how do you hear the jokes if you're in a giant stadium like that? I don't know, clearly I wasn't part of that number.

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What's up? It's Alex Mack. 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

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Hey, big shouts to Sublime. Just got another number one spot on the alternative charts with this next one, the title track of their most recent record, which honestly, if you haven't listened to that whole thing, 21 new Sublime songs. It's awesome. Again, this is the title track of the record right now. It's Until the Sun Explodes.

0: Radio 94.9. What's up, Alex Mack? A little heads up. I've got your new music show coming up here in just a little bit. And you know what? We try to swap out the songs as much as possible. I mean, like, we're going through handpicking all the best new releases for Emerging Alt, right? It is an hour of new music, so we want them to all be, like, cool and new, but really excited about the lineup for tonight. So make sure you're hanging out. Stay up a little past your bedtime if 11 o'clock's late for you. But Emerging Alt is back tonight.
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Coast Radio 94.9. Now, I had a good time with the World Cup, but I didn't go like crazy for it like some people. It's Alex Mack. I just saw that apparently it was so big that the World Cup boosted credit and debit card sales by 6% while it was running. And I don't see, I think that's like kind of a fair number. Did you ever look up to see how much like one of the legit jerseys like costs? That's so much money. I'm like happy to wear, you know, like a Team USA t-shirt, but like, you know, over $100. Like I just can't do it. Maybe

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My name's Alex Mack. 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I could

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It's always tough watching people show off on social media. You know what I mean? It's Alex Mack. I just watched this video. This guy was like, yeah, I got a good old-fashioned hangover. Like, come with me to fix that, whatever. Except he, like, goes like, you know, step one, walk to the barn. His, like, you know, huge barn. He pulls a mountain bike out of the barn, mountain bikes down this trail on his property, and then jumps into the ocean. Okay, you know, not all of us have access to all that. Like, for me, it's really just about, like, maybe a double cheeseburger. I don't have an ocean.

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Radio 94.9. Just a little quick reminder, heads up here, it's Alex Mack. I've got your new music show here in a few minutes, which just letting you know, because it is like kind of switching up the vibe a little bit, you know, not the typical songs you hear here on the station, right? It's a full hour of all new stuff. So if you're cool with that, hang out. Emerging Alt kicks off at 11. It's actually where we first heard these guys. This is Temper City. The song's called Self-Aware. No,

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1: What's up? My name is Alex Mack, your host here on Emerging Alt with iHeartRadio. We are coast to coast tonight, across the country, playing you the best new music. 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I will tell you now, we are certainly going to get into our feelings tonight. I got new Miles Smith on the show. We're going to do Phoebe Bridgers, Be With Doobie. That song featuring Maria is so good. Evanescence on the show with Buffalo Traffic Jam, Joyce Manor, Dirty Heads, a bunch more. So keep hanging out. Your full hour of all new stuff kicks off right now with Modest Mouse. It's Picky Dragon's Pockets.

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What's going on? It's Alex Mack, your host here on Emerging Alt with iHeartRadio. Now, as I, like, you know, I'm putting these songs together, like, kind of doing research, I always get sucked into, like, the YouTube trap, watching live performances. If you've not seen Phoebe Bridgers perform this one on The Tonight Show with Jimmy Fallon, she's just incredible live. It sounds so good there and here on Emerging Alt. New song called Lost Boys.

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0: I'm a big Phoebe Bridgers fan, so very excited to be playing that new one for you. That was Lost Boys here on Emerging Alt. I'm your host. My name's Alex Mack. Appreciate you hanging out for this entire hour of all new stuff, kind of switching up the vibe of what you normally hear. But that's the point, right? You know, I want to introduce you to maybe some new songs from bands you already know, but also some bands and artists you might not have heard of yet. Like, I've got Buffalo Traffic Jam coming up on the show, Joyce Manor, The Neighborhood, which I'm sure you know by now. But you know what? Hang out and let me know what you think so far. 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

NoCo's Radio 94.9. It's been very cool to see Evanescence, like, sort of back in the rock spotlight right now. My name's Alex Mack here on iHeartRadio. This is Emerging Alt, your full hour of new stuff, where I just get to be a giant music nerd and tell you all the cool music news. Like, the fact that Evanescence just went 11 times platinum for Bring Me to Life, like, that's insane. In 2026, that's past Diamond. Really excited to see how all these new songs do. I love this one. It's called Who Will You Follow?

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What's going on? This is Emerging Alt, your full hour of new music releases. I'm your host, Alex Mack, here with iHeartRadio. This is a newer band for me. Like, I discovered them through this show, and I'm so glad I did. They're called Buffalo Traffic Jam. We're getting their debut album, Pictures of You, coming out at the end of this month. We get that July 31st, featuring this song. I love this. It's called Fool's Gold.

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What's up? My name is Alex Mack. I'm your host here on Emerging Alt with iHeartRadio. Always cool to, you know, I mean, A, just get to play you all these new songs every weeknight at 11, but B, sort of highlight some artists I think are maybe like bigger in different parts of the world. Like Sam Fender right now, huge in the UK, obviously like a very big artist, but this one with Olivia Dean, what a collab. The voices just like make so much sense together. Brain music.

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0: Dying to see that new Dirty Heads live. That was one of those days here on Emerging Alt. I'm Alex Mack. They're on tour right now with 311. If you haven't seen them yet, you got a chance to see them all the way through the end of August. But, you know, let me know what your favorite's been so far. If there's a certain song you want to hear again, you know, maybe later this week. A different song from one of the artists I played, you know, let me know. I obviously just played you Dirty Heads. We had Sam Fender and Olivia Dean before that. Joyce Manor and Buffalo Traffic Jam. I just want to know what you think. Like, this is your show, so chime in. 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Make sure to tell me your name and where you're listening from, because we are coast to coast. The show's nationwide, so shout out where you are. 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

0: Radio 94.9. What's going on? My name's Alex Mack. I'm your host here on Emerging Alt. I was just checking the talkbacks coming in off our free iHeartRadio app. And I've been asking you to, you know, shout out where you're listening from. Didn't see this coming.
1: Hello there. This is Jeremy, longtime listener. Listening to you from Bamfield, British Columbia, Canada. Very remote, very beautiful. Everyone out here loves Alt Radio.
0: Well, Jeremy, I love that you love it, and I've never been to British Columbia, but we'll dedicate this one to you, Al. Everyone hanging out in Canada, I suppose. New from the beaches. It's Edge of the Earth.

Radio 94.9, Noah Kahan on Emerging Alt. That was Doors. My name is Alex Mack, your host here. Appreciate you hanging out. I always think it's special getting to play all these songs that you don't typically hear, you know, during the day on your favorite radio station. So the fact that we get to do this coast to coast every weeknight at 11 is super special. And I'm a big Bleachers fan, so I love getting to play them any chance I get. It's new Bleachers right now.

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1: I'm going to play you the new Cage the Elephant. And if you haven't heard it, it really made me emotional. It resonates in the way that, you know, I shared I had a severe major depressive episode early last year. It's hard to go through. We all have dark things that we're going to go through or have been through. The hope is that you get to the other side and can bring a little levity to it, which is exactly what he does in referring to his own mental health crisis that was on display for the entire world a few years ago. I'm going to play you Beaches in Tennessee. It's new Cage the Elephant right now.

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1: First, it was Erling introducing the world to how great taxidermy is when he brought that raccoon drinking out of the whiskey bottle home. And now everybody's finding out just how great raccoons are with Jimothy. 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For you. 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

Radio 94.9. Okay, it's not the flying cars and robot maids I had imagined 2026 would be like, but this ain't nothing. Mountain Dew announcing glass bottle Baja Blast. Just like with real sugar you get in the Mexican Cokes, they're going to do that with the Baja Blast, which, not my thing, but I like Taco Bell, so you and I can stay friends. It's my favorite restaurant.

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1: 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So Mother.

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1: Did you see Dave Grohl hanging out with System of a Down the other night? 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It's awesome. Anyway, my name is Tammo. 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
1: Before I play you the song we all know and love from Dexter and the Moon Rocks, Freaking Out. Just an update. Still not announcing any plans at a full length, but gave us a new song. 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
1: I remember so vividly, involuntarily sobbing the first time I heard Lost from Linkin Park. Hearing those words with Chester Bennington no longer with us just hit so different. And while he shared so much, he also gave so much to people who were struggling with the same thing as him. And I wish he was here to see how many people he saved. Monday marking 9 years since we lost Chester Bennington. May he rest in peace.

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1: Later this morning with fuel at $4 a gallon for the national average. We want to get you $1,000 gas cash. 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
1: It was exciting to see the road to Spain becoming the World Cup champions this year. It has been such a fun run. And looking at the 2030 FIFA World Cup, which will span across 3 continents and 6 countries and maybe even 64 teams. Morocco, Portugal, and Spain will host the tournament, celebrating its 100th year, and opening matches will be held in Uruguay, Argentina, and Paraguay.

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1: On August 4th, 1962, Marilyn Monroe died. 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The third way. I'm Jake Brennan, and on my podcast, Hollywoodland, I revisit some of the biggest stories from Hollywood history, separating the myths people want to believe from the reality underneath them. 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
1: I've always tried to be open with you about my own mental health struggles, suffering a severe major depressive episode last year, which completely took me offline mentally. And something I don't think people talk about enough is that as you start to come back, you may never be the same, whether it's your memory or your inability to focus or organize. It's okay. And all you can do, and I preach in the choir, I know it's so much easier said than done, is not only ask the people that you care about, share it with them what you're going through and ask for grace, but give that grace right back to yourself. All right? I'll try to do the same. I'm here if you ever need anything. And this song should hit the spot, helping you feel seen and bringing a little levity to the inevitable dark times in life. It is Cage the Elephant with Beaches in Tennessee.

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Excited to see Weezer take the stage at our 2026 iHeartRadio Music Festival presented by Capital One coming up in September in Vegas. Hoping, fingers crossed, they perform this song. It is Weezer right now. We might as well be strangers.

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Another chance to score a $1,000 gas pass happens this morning at 9. 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

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That was Temper City. 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

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No announcement of a new album or even any plan to do one. But we did get a new single from Dexter and the Moon Rocks last week called If You Could Talk. 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
1: As I was saying earlier, with Monday marking 9 years since we lost Chester Bennington, may he rest in peace, listening to songs like One Step Closer, you hear the lyrics, you hear the messages, you hear the struggle so differently. And I just wish he was still here to see how his music has saved so many people who are going through the same thing. But remembering Chester Bennington throughout the week. My name is Tammo. Good morning.

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1: It's not the flying cars and robot maids we had imagined, some of us, at least 2026 would be like, but it's not nothing. Mountain Dew announcing Baja Blast in a glass, what is it called? A jar? Bottle. 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Not my thing, but you know what? We can still be friends. Taco Bell's my favorite restaurant.

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1: My name is Tammo. 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

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We've got Goo Goo Dolls, Benson Boone, Muse, Snoop Dogg, Weezer, and more playing our iHeartRadio Music Festival presented by Capital One this September in Las Vegas. 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
1: Good morning. My name's Shroom. I'll have more chances for you to win $1,000 in gas cash today. I'll have your next opportunity 9 a.m. when you hear the keyword. Enter it on our website. That's all you got to do for a chance to win. And then keep your phone nearby. You got to do that too, because if you get a call from an unknown number, you got to answer it, man. Could be us calling with that good news. You're $1,000 richer. Well, you know, Jones Soda, they are teaming up with Crayola for some crayon-inspired Jones Sodas. I'll tell you more about them next.
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0: 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McDonald's had some new breakfast items hit their menu. I'll let you know what they are coming up next.
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1: McDonald's adding two new and fancy breakfast sandwiches nationwide. 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

Alt 94.9. Americans believe the magic number for retirement is 1.2 million. However, most Americans say they believe they'll have less than 500,000 when they're done working. And 25% say their retirement cash will end up being less than 250K. Well, you know what? We can help you out with $1,000 in gas cash. To win that, next chance, 9 a.m. when you hear the key word, enter it on our website. I'm Shroom. It's Cranberries. It's Dreams.

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0: Radio 94.9. My name's Shroom. 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Costco now offers chicken strips, along with its other popular food court items. According to Costco, a single order includes 5 large chicken breast strips and a container of dipping sauce for $6.99. The item was tested in stores earlier this year and is now being reported at Costco warehouses nationally.
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1: How long do you think's too long to sit through a movie at the theater?
2: 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Even 2 hours is kind of getting long these days. 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There's no point to.
1: Yeah, The Odyssey is nearly 3 hours long, and I managed to make it through the whole film.

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1: Green Day. Their movie is coming to theaters next month. It's called Nimrod's Green Day Comedy, out August 14th. My name is Shroom. One of my favorite video games of all time is finally getting a movie. I'm honestly surprised we didn't get a movie sooner. We're finding out more details about it. I'll fill you in coming up.
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1: I'm Shroom. Taylor Sheridan's adaptation of the hit video game Call of Duty is now coming into focus. Up until now, details were kept under wraps, but during a Call of Duty in Culture panel promoting the October release of Modern Warfare 4, movie director and co-writer Peter Berg revealed that the film is going to be set in the Modern Warfare universe, which has largely been set in the Middle East and followed Captain John Price and his Task Force 141 team's mission to defeat terrorist Vladimir Makarov. Now, the film, currently untitled, is expected to hit theaters in June of 2028.
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Right about 1 hour from now, you're going to have an opportunity to win $1,000 in gas cash. Super easy. 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And then keep your phone nearby. If you get a call from an unknown number, you best answer it, because it could be us calling with the news. You got $1,000. Good luck. Here's Oasis with Champagne Supernova.

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0: Radio 94.9, The Offspring, Why Don't You Get a Job? I'm Shroom. Recently, there have been a lot of reports saying that it's Gen Z that's been the generation that's cutting back the most when it comes to partying. However, new numbers show that that honor is now being transferred to a different generation, the boomers. New numbers coming out over the past 6 months show 71% of boomers have refrained from downing any booze. I mean, that's the lowest percentage of any generation, and down 2% from 3 years ago. In contrast, 74% of the Gen Z crowd say they've avoided alcohol over the past 6 months.
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1: How much have you spent on back to school? And what was the most expensive?
2: I would say this year I've spent like about $1,000 on school supplies. And most of that is going towards like electronics, like laptops, because I guess you don't need books and papers anymore.
1: All right. I mean, everything seems to cost more these days. And back to school shopping's no exception. Well, the thing is, some families are struggling to pay for everything that their kids need for the new school year because it keeps getting more expensive. Yeah. I mean, more than half of parents surveyed, 57%, are heading into back-to-school season with existing credit card debt, and 45% expect to take on even more to cover their shopping. Look, we've got cash to help you out. It's $1,000 in gas cash. 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
1: You're minutes away from the keyword Jenner on our website to win $1,000 in that gas cash. I'm Shroom. I'm looking forward to Green Day's upcoming film coming to theaters on August 14th called Nimrod's A Green Day Comedy.

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Alt 94.9. McDonald's has added some new breakfast items to their menu. You hear what they are? Maybe you already had one. It just hit the menu yesterday. I'll tell you, coming up after Linkin Park in 311. It's Amber.

0: Alt 94.9. McDonald's adding two new and fancy breakfast sandwiches nationwide. They just hit the menu, and it's the new honey brown butter bacon egg and cheese biscuit. Or how about the honey brown butter chicken biscuit? Sound delicious. They feature a limited time honey brown butter sauce that combines sweet honey with a rich, nutty flavor of brown butter, which can also be added to other breakfast sandwiches for an extra charge. Well, some of the reviews I've read are largely positive. I'm about to try one of these soon. McDonald's is also expanding the new flavor to lunch with a Caesar sauce that's going to be available on the Caesar snack wrap and bacon Caesar McCrispy.
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1: 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Jones Soda is celebrating its 30th anniversary with a limited edition collaboration that features Crayola-inspired sodas based on classic crayon colors. The six-pack includes flavors tied to colors like Razzmatazz, Sunset Orange, Dandelion, Granny Smith Apple, Robin's Egg Blue, and Razzle Dazzle Rose. 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The nostalgic collection is going to be available for a limited time in stores and online while supplies last. 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

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I'm Shroom. 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
1: I'm Crash with the Ataris version of Boys of Summer.
0: And it's been a couple of decades since we got a new album from the Ataris, but that will soon change. They have a new record called Revolution Summer that was originally supposed to drop back in the spring but got delayed, so it still doesn't have a specific release date, but it's finished. They're just putting the final touches on it, so we could get it anytime. I don't

0: Radio 94.9. I'm Crash with Edge Hill and Double Take, and that's from their debut album, Ode to the Grey House. And the reason they're oding to the Grey House is because it's a reference to the house where they lived, worked, and recorded the album. Much like Edge Hill is a reference to Edge Hill Avenue, which is the main road at Vanderbilt University where they went to school.
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1: Ilko's Radio 94.9. It's been a while, a stain, and it's true. They have a new album, but we are not going to see it this year. It's expected to drop sometime in early 2027. I'm Crash with the Punkins. This is Bullet with Butterfly Wings. The world.

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0: 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My name is Crash, and just listen to Nicole's reaction the moment she realized she won $1,000 gas cash.
1: Shut up! Oh my God! I finally did it!
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0: You are so welcome. And see, you too can end up $1,000 richer. 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

0: 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It's presented by Capital One, and it's happening at the T-Mobile Arena in Vegas, September 18th and 19th. I am talking about our iHeartRadio Music Festival. You've got Weezer this year, Muse, Goo Goo Dolls. Benson Boone will be there with his acrobatics, and you can too. 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

Philco's Radio 94.9. Tipper City have not been around for very long. In fact, they only formed earlier this year. I mean, granted, they all worked together for like 5 years doing other stuff for other people, but they hadn't formed together as a band until earlier this year. So then you with that, I'm Crash, and this is Self-Aware.

Broncos Radio 94.9. You ever see that video where the guy's playing Daylight on a keyboard in an airport and David Kushner comes up behind him? And well, I'm sure the whole thing is staged, but doesn't matter. You know, for my own joy, I can suspend disbelief for a minute. But David Kushner comes up behind him and starts singing the song. And so they do this great little impromptu jam session, and all the people in the airport are gathered around watching him. Like, it's a great moment. Again, I'm sure it's staged, but it doesn't matter. Just Google David Kushner Airport Piano and it'll pop right up. It's worth a couple of minutes of your time. Tell him

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0: 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Until the sun explodes. Yeah.

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0: 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My name's Crash, filling in for Mel today. And if you want to send me a message, will you see that little red microphone on your iHeart app? Just tap that and it'll come right here to the studio.
1: Crash, my man! How about Nirvana?
0: Ooh, I like the way you're thinking. Let's do it!

0: 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I'm Crash with Somber and Back to Friends. And Somber's a tall drink of water boy. 6'7". He's taller than Hozier. I didn't think anybody was taller than Hozier. Somber is.
1: All right, class, tell me about your weekend. 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

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Both Oasis and Phil Collins are being inducted into the Rock Hall of Fame in November, which could get awkward because there's a long-standing feud between Noel and Phil, which may have something to do with the fact that Noel said that Phil Collins was the Antichrist of music and it was up to Oasis to stop him. That could have had something to do with it. I'm Crash, and this is Wonderwall.

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1: Death Cab for Cutie got their name from a song by the Bonzo Dog Doodah Band in the 60s called... Well, it's called Death Cab for Cutie. Don't fix what ain't broken. I'm Crash with Riptides.

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I'm Crash with Weezer, and they'll be at our iHeartRadio Music Festival presented by Capital One in September. That's happening at the T-Mobile Arena in Vegas, and there are still tickets for the show on the 19th. 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
1: Hey, Crash, would you mind playing something from Soundgarden?
0: 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Here's Black Hole Sun.

0: Radio 94.9. I'm Crash with Hozier and Too Sweet. And Hozier is no stranger to our iHeartRadio Music Festival, which is presented by Capital One, because he played it back in 2024. This year's happening again at the T-Mobile Arena in Vegas, September 18th and 19th. You've got Muse playing this year, Weezer, Goo Goo Dolls, Benson Boone, and that's just to name a few. There's still some tickets left for the show on the 19th, which you can get those at AXS.com.
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Milko's Radio 94.9. Dexter and the Moon Rocks is named after the old cartoon Dexter's Laboratory. Oh, well, at least the Dexter part. The Moon Rocks part's named after, you know, cannabis. I'm Crash with Freaking Out.

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Radio 94.9. I'm Crash with the Killers and Somebody Told Me, and their new album is expected to drop sometime in 2027, but not before we get two new solo albums from Brandon Flowers, with the first one called Thrasher. Look for that August 21st.

0: Elko's Radio 94.9. My name's Crash with Tame Impala and Dracula. And when Tame Impala signed to their record label, Kevin Parker failed to mention to them that he was the only member. And by failed to mention, I mean, he just straight up lied to them. Of course, it all worked out in the end, so it's all good.
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In addition to singing it, Somber also plays guitar, keyboards, and bass on this track. I'm Crash, and this is Homewrecker.

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That's Green Day with Basket Case. And Nimrods is the name of the movie about that band road tripping across the country to open up for Green Day, which looks good. And it hits theaters August 14th.

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Inside Out from Eve 6. We just finished up this year's World Cup, and already plans are in motion, not just for the next one, but years down the road. Saudi Arabia has an interesting concept for 2034 when they host it, of a stadium on top of a building. We're going to talk more about that in a few minutes. Ed Chill and Double Take.

0: Radio 94.9, shaking it with Outkast this afternoon. I'm Mike Jones. Saudi Arabia in 2034, they're going to host the World Cup. And I saw some ideas and designs about stadiums because they're looking at building a couple new stadiums around the country, including one on top of a high rise, that the building will be a couple hundred feet in the air with a stadium on top to hold 80,000 people. I mean, it's wild to think about that. It would be covered because it's pretty hot in Saudi Arabia all year long during the day. But still, to have a stadium up on top of a building, that's really cool. Now, getting out of there, you got to wait for a couple elevators. You might as well just stay seated for a while, maybe play a game on your phone or something.
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Alt 94.9, our friends are doing big things in Vegas. No Doubt was there for their residency at the Sphere. And Weezer's going to be there in September for the iHeartRadio Music Festival with Muse, with the Goo Goo Dolls, and Snoop and Kenny Chesney and everyone. And I know we're going to have more chances, so you can win your way there coming real soon. 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

Radio 94.9, Rise Against and Savior. And Bush right before with Glycerine. And Gavin Rossdale told quite a story on his Instagram, at Gavin Rossdale, how when he first presented Glycerine to the band, the other guys at Bush were like, eh, they kind of ignored it. And Gavin was like, no, I think we got something here.

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Use somebody from Kings of Leon. I'm Mike Jones. I don't need to tell you that gas prices are rising again quickly and steadily. And we've got you, though. We've got $1,000 in gas cash that can be yours. So you're not hurting when you go to fill up your car. I know every time I fill up my Jeep, I'm like, good Lord. But listen for those keywords. We got them coming up at the top of the hour. Every weekday for you in the morning, midday, and afternoon, you can win $1,000 in gas cash. Self-aware from Temper City.

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The Cranberries and Zombie. Over the next few minutes, we have Good Charlotte and Yellow Card. Not their song together, not Bedroom Posters, but The Boys Apart. Though we do like Bedroom Posters a lot. We'll have to play that later on this afternoon.

0: Radio 94.9, Yellow Card and Better Days. And we got Good Charlotte right before. We've been playing them together so much with Bedroom Posters. I said, you know what, this time, let's play them apart. But we will play Bedroom Posters again later on this afternoon. I'm Mike Jones, and I want to tell you about other new music going on. We've got a lot of good stuff out there with Bleachers, with Buffalo Traffic Jam, The Neighborhood. Those are a couple of the bands you're going to hear later on tonight at 11 o'clock in our new music show, Emerging Alts. 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

Radio 94.9. The Verve, a bittersweet symphony. It's Mike Jones. I found a really good follow on Instagram at Green Day Museum. They have all these old school Green Day treasures, music and t-shirts and action figures. 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

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Music can bring some interesting pairings together, like Blink 182 and Pac-Man. I'm Mike Jones. We heard Blink right before the All-American Rejects. This weekend at San Diego Comic-Con, there's going to be a big booth with Blink and Pac-Man stuff, celebrating 25 years of Take Off Your Pants and Jacket. They have t-shirts. They have...

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I'm Mike Jones. It's early, but if I had to make my pick right now of who I think would steal the show at our iHeartRadio Music Festival, I'm going to go with Muse. And not just because we're playing their new song, Be With You Now, but Muse always brings the thunder with every show they do. Then again, could also be Snoop or Benson Boone. Maybe it's Weezer. Maybe it's Kenny Chesney. I don't know. Well, we're going to see in September what happens with our iHeartRadio Music Festival. And I know we're going to have more chances to win your way there coming soon.

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1: Jamming out with the Foo Fighters this afternoon. This is something Mrs. Jones and I talk about all the time. How I'm a fast walker, and she's like, slow it down. Well, this whole report came out about people and their speeds, and we'll talk about it more in a couple minutes. Ensenada, Sublime.

0: Alt 94.9. It's Breaking Benjamin. Thanks for hanging out this afternoon. I'm Mike Jones. This whole report came out about people and their walking speeds, and this is something Mrs. Jones and I talk about all the time, because I'm a fast walker. I just naturally am. I'm taller than her, and she's always telling me, slow down. I can't help it. I'm a faster walker. Well, this report said that 7% of people think they're a very fast walker. I'm in there. I'm always walking fast when I'm going. 29% of people think they're somewhat fast. 12% say somewhat slow, and 5% say very slow. Look, if you're older or you have some disability, I get that. You're going to be a slow walker. That's fine. But everyone else, hustle up. Move it. Let's go. I got places to be. Can't wait around for your turtle cell.
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Salt 94.9. Since we played Alanis, you ought to know. I was just curious. What's gas looking like in Canada? It's just as bad as in the U.S. It's high prices all over. We got you covered, though, with $1,000 in gas cash. And we'll have more chances tomorrow. Nine more chances Friday. Nine chances every weekday for a while. At the top of the hour, in the morning, midday, and afternoon. Just got to get those keywords in at our website. And you can score a grand in gas cash.

Alt 94.9. We got Eminem and Papa Roach, the Red Hot Chili Peppers this afternoon. Thanks for letting us give you the Wednesday soundtrack. Now, this weekend, you can also have Papa Roach because they're playing at the Warped Tour in Long Beach. Papa Roach, Jimmy Eat World, Third Eye Blind, Gym Class Heroes, Kenny Hoopla. I mean, it's just a huge lineup all day Saturday and Sunday. You can watch it all with the Warped Tour. It's going to be streaming live on Prime Video.

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Alt 94.9. Dance with Fall Out Boy. I'm Mike Jones. Patrick Stump, their leader. He's probably working on new Fall Out Boy music right now. Maybe also a movie and a TV show. And it's interesting. Patrick said that wherever he is, he can just pull up his laptop and start composing stuff. Only needs one screen, and there you go. One screen, he's making big, epic songs for whatever the next project might be. Maybe it's a vampire project. Who knows? Dracula, Tame Impala.

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Alt 94.9 in Bloom, Nirvana. If you're going to go out and see music, would you like it to be a festival where it's all day well into the night or just all day? It's an interesting concept about this new festival coming I saw about that's all day.